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0: Hi, it's Graham White. 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

0: Roy Orbison, it's Pretty Woman. How are we doing? It's In Demand Decades, Brekkie. Come on then, here we go, Jeb. Pretty Woman.
1: Oh, sorry, was I meant to join in?
0: You were meant to join in, yeah.
1: No, it's not for me, hanging. Though.
0: Okay, fair enough. Your one word Monday. What is the one word that describes your Monday today?
1: You go first.
0: Relief. Relief, because half term is over. Yes, going back to school today, and I need a little break from my children. Love them, but need a break from them.
1: Mine, what is my one word Monday? I've done already before. I'm going to go already again.
0: Already. Monday in the studio with you, Adam. I couldn't think of anything
1: worse. God, he's back already.
0: Big nose over there. Here's Boston.

2026, the lineup is here. Celebrate the most unforgettable eras in dance music as we return to Shirley Park. Featuring Fat Tony, Gok Wan, Kathy Brown, Julie McKnight, Venga Boys, Fergie, Bass Hunter, and many, many more. For lovers of proper old school, Reminisce Festival 2026. 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Tickets on

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0: Billy Ocean. Love Really Hurts Without You. Sounding great across Liverpool and the North West. It's In Demand Decades Breakfast with Sitna Volvo. It's Adam and Jem with you, or should I say Adam, and the weird news hound. So she sniffed out another weird news story. Uh-huh. What's it about?
1: Ponies in cardigans.
0: Ponies in cardigans. Genuinely. What more could you want?
1: I know, right?
0: We'll talk about it in the next 10. It's Cool and the Gang.

0: OJ's Love Train. People all over the world, join in and what do they say again?
1: Join the love train.
0: Join the love train. People all over the world.
1: Join hands.
0: Join hands, that's what...
1: Join the love train.
0: Yeah.
1: You just played the whole song.
0: Yeah.
1: He literally gets the words wrong to every single song we play.
0: I think certain leaders of this world should listen to the love train.
1: Okay.
0: On repeat.
1: Okay, I like
0: and
1: that.
0: And join hands.
1: Listen to the words more than you did, though.
0: Listen to the words, not just the beats. right, weird news story. It's about ponies wearing cardigans, isn't it?
1: It is, and I hope I haven't been conned by AI, because this does keep happening, and I'm like, oh my God, look at the dog that saved the baby from drowning, and then it turned out that it was all made up. But
0: yeah.
1: I think that this is real. There are ponies called Vivla and Vitamin, good names for ponies.
0: Yeah.
1: And their owner knitted them cardigans, and then Scotland is basically using them as a marketing tool to get people to visit. And I love the ponies in their cardigans. They do look slightly AI-ish on closer inspection, but we're going to go with the fact that it's real.
0: Okay, so ponies in cardigans are selling Scotland.
1: Yes.
0: That is, that's where the tourism board has gone.
1: Yes, it is.
0: What can we do next? Ponies in cardigans.
1: Their owner, Janice, has knitted the cardigans and now they're being put to good use. And I'm here for it.
0: Would you wear a pony cardigan?
1: Well, it would be a bit big for me, I hope.
0: The Isley Brothers right now. 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

0: Breakfast with Sit and Evolvo. It is Monday morning. We hope you're okay. Depeche Mode, Just Can't Get Enough on the way. Howard Jones coming up.
1: This is Decades Brekkie with Adam and Jem.
2: In demand decades.
0: Time for your one word Mondays then. What one word describes your Monday? How are you feeling today? Jem, what is yours?
3: Already.
0: Already. I'm sat in front of that idiot already.
3: You're talking to me?
0: No, that's what you're thinking.
3: Oh, yeah. That's what that's fine. It's fine that way around, not the other way.
0: Mine is relief. Relief that you're here. No, relief that half term is over. Yes, done, dusted. I think a few schools might have an inset day today.
3: I was going to say, there'll be some inset days knocking
0: but
3: around.
0: We had ours last the Friday before half term, so mine are back in. Rock and roll. They're in. I'm very happy. And life can go back to normal. Instead of hearing, daddy, daddy, daddy, daddy, daddy, daddy, daddy, I'm hungry, I'm hungry, I'm hungry, I'm hungry, I'm hungry, I'm bored!
3: I'm hungry and bored. We can carry it on.
0: Are you going to give me a daddy as well?
3: No, that would be really weird. Play a song, please, immediately.
0: It's Howard Jones. Things can only get better.
3: I need to go home.
0: It's a half-decade breakfast. Happy Monday!

0: Dirty Cash. Always sounds great. It's In Demand Decades Breakfast. It's Adam and Jem with you. It's Monday morning. Mel and Kim Respectable on the way in just a moment. I should say it's Decades Brekkie with Sitna, Volvo, Chester and Warrington. Yes.
1: You should indeed.
0: We love them.
1: We do. Hi to Mike and all of the gang down at Sitna. It's a great place to go and look for a new car. Yeah. You know, they've got the largest supplier of used Volvos in the country. 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
0: And the team are just flipping amazing.
1: They are indeed. You can search your socials for Sitna Volvo. 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

0: It will always hit the spot. And it's doing it this Monday. It's Michael Jackson, Billie Jean on In Demand Decades Breakfast with Sit and Evolvo. It's Adam and Jem with you. We hope you are okay. Hey, Jem, Pitch Punch.
1: Oh, first of the month.
0: I know, it's June already. Where did the year go?
1: Of course.
0: Unbelievable scenes. Right, a Monday mind blower is coming up.
1: It is.
0: Monday mind blower off, I should say, because myself and Jem will battle it out with our best facts. Last week, Jem, your fact was about Hector the Convector.
1: It was, and it was great. Better than yours.
0: It was, is that a storm that arrives at 3 o'clock every day somewhere?
1: Yeah.
0: I can't remember whereabouts. Mine was the first recorded vending machine was in ancient Egypt, and it dispensed holy water. We battled it out, but we couldn't decide on a winner. Hopefully we will decide on a winner very shortly.
1: We'll see. Mine's really good.
0: We will see. A Monday mind blower off coming up. Also, John Pass and Elmo's Fire on the way, and Europe, the final countdown. What a song in the next 10 on In Demand Decade.
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0: Couple of problems on the motorways to tell you about this morning. The M62 eastbound is partially blocked, and we've got slow traffic due to an obstruction on the road. That's from junction 11 Birchwood to 12 Eccles interchange. And we've got a lane closed and slow traffic due to a vehicle having a tyre changed on the M56 eastbound from junction 15 to junction 14 Chester services.
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Jeremy Healy, Sybil, John Please Women, Baby D, Oceanic, Dream Frequency, and many, many more live on stage. 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

0: Europe and the final countdown. Sounding great across Liverpool and the Northwest. It's In Demand Decades Breakfast with Sit Navolfo. 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
0: Okay, Jem, we're going to battle it out with our facts. You go first. What have we got?
3: Okay, I've just found out how wealthy ancient Romans whitened their teeth.
0: Okay.
3: So this has been going on for a long time. It was powdered mouse brains. They would brush their teeth with powdered mouse brains to whiten their teeth. Is that not the most disgusting thing you've ever heard?
0: Have Colgate thought about this?
3: Possibly. Who knows what's in those whitening strips?
0: We'll never know what their teeth actually look like. And how white they actually were, those wealthy
3: Gleaming,
0: Romans.
3: Gleaming, apparently.
0: Yeah. So, that is Jem's fact. That's a good one in a Monday Mind Blower off.
3: It is a good one. What's yours?
0: So, yours involves mice brains.
3: It does. Powdered mouse brains.
0: Mine involves koalas.
3: Okay.
0: And I will tell it to you after Lionel Richie, first Eurythmics on In Demand Decades.

0: Lionel Richie, Dancing on the Ceiling. It's In Demand Decades. Brekkie with Sit in a Volvo. How are we doing? It's Monday morning. We've got Bangles, Walk Like an Egyptian on the way.
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0: But it's a Monday mind blower off right now. So two facts. One delivered by Jem, one delivered by me, and we've got to see whose fact is better. So far since doing this, we have never come to an agreement.
3: And so, we never will.
0: So, well, we don't know. Right. So, your fact again, just briefly, Jem.
3: So my fact is wealthy ancient Romans used to use powdered mouse brains as toothpaste to whiten their teeth.
0: Okay, good fact. Here we go. Here's mine. Koalas have fingerprints almost identical to humans, and they're so similar to ours, they have reportedly confused crime scenes. Imagine getting framed for a robbery by a koala. That would be unbelievable.
3: The koala's more likely to be framed for your robbery?
0: Well, I don't think they've got koala fingerprints on file, do they?
3: No, maybe not.
0: There we go. Those are the facts. We've got 30 seconds now to decide whose was better.
3: Well, your koala fingers are great, but they're no powdered mouse brains, are they? I mean, the Romans whitening their teeth with that, I think, is... It slightly edges it.
0: Yeah, but no, I don't think it does, because it's even more unbelievable that you could be framed for a robbery because of a koala who committed a crime.
3: We live in Liverpool. There aren't koalas here. Well, end of. Mine's better.
0: One may escape from Chester Zoo.
3: Okay.
0: I got a robbery planned. Which fact is better, Jem?
3: Well, that would be mine.
0: And of course mine. So no agreement this time.
3: Never
0: going to sure
3: agree.
0: We will agree at some point.
3: We won't. Unless you're going to agree with me, it won't happen.
0: Both brilliant facts, though.
3: I agree.
0: His Bangles, Walk Like an Egyptian on Into Our Decade.

0: Monday morning, it's a classic from the late 80s. It's In Demand Decades. We play Liverpool's best songs ever. It's Brekkie with Adam and Jem and Sitna Volvo, Chester and Warrington.
1: Have you got your tickets for Retrospective Festival yet? Because if you haven't, you need to. It's happening on Friday, the 11th of September. Oh my God, it's going to be so good. So in the big top, you've got Boys Life, Heather Small, Nadine Coyle, Pat Sharp is DJing, Sybil, Tapau, and The Fizz. That is going to be hosted by Pete Waterman. Yes. That is going to be so much fun. And then that Stage in the Woods, Reminisce Classical, Rizal is going to be there. Christine Blonde is going to be there. The choir and the orchestra. If you were there last year, you'll know just how special that is. Steve Cocky and Lee Butler are DJing alongside John Pleased Women. And you can secure your tickets in our deposit scheme now for just over £10 at retrospectivefestival.com.
0: Yeah, make sure you go there. 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Just over 100 days to go until we hit Shirdley Park, and it will be absolutely immense. Papa, Don't Preach, Madonna. Where does it rank on your Madonna scale?
1: Not top five.
0: Really?
1: No.
0: Top three for me, definitely. And Katrina and the Waves coming up, along with Aswad, next on In Demand Decade.
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0: Couple of problems on the motorways to tell you about this morning. The M62 eastbound is partially blocked and we've got slow traffic due to an obstruction on the road. That's from Junction 11 Birchwood to 12 Eccles Interchange. And we've got a lane closed and slow traffic due to a vehicle having a tyre changed on the M56 eastbound from Junction 15 to Junction 14 Chester Services.
2: Traffic updates brought to you by DT Hughes Group.
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0: Madonna, Papa Don't Preach. How we doing? It's In Demand Decades Breakfast with Sitna Volvo. It's Monday morning, Katrina on the waves, walking on sunshine on the way. The sunshine seems to have left us a bit today, unfortunately. It's going to be wet for most of us across Liverpool and the North West.
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0: Tonight, on your TV, is Love Island.
3: Oh, is it back?
0: Love Island is back, yes.
3: I knew it was on its way. I didn't realise how soon. There's a girl from Liverpool in it.
0: Yeah, Brenda, what do you think about another Love Island?
4: You're joking. Not another one?
0: Yeah, another one.
4: Oh, for God's sake. Yeah. I can't, honestly, I know. I can't stand this.
0: I know. When are they going to stop?
3: Probably never.
0: Do you think?
3: I think it'll go on forever.
0: Big Brother stopped for a while, and then it obviously came back.
3: And it did.
0: The last series, I didn't even know it was on. It was one of those, the final happened, I was like, I didn't even realise this was on.
3: You didn't even watch The Traitors, though.
0: I watched the Celebrity Traitors.
3: You didn't.
0: I watched all of the previous... Yes, I did watch Celebrity Traitors.
3: Okay, so Celebrity Traitors.
0: I've watched every season of The Traitors, apart from the last one, because it was so close to the Celebrity one. I said, give me a break.
3: There we go. Adam is not your trusted reality TV source here. That would be me, although I don't watch Love Island anymore.
0: Okay. Well... Good luck to all the contestants. We hope you go in there for those reasons that we know you've got in there for, which is to find love, not a clothing deal. here's Katrina on the waves, walking on sunshine on In Demand Decades. Happy Monday.

0: It's the Boss.
1: It's the brilliant Dancing in the Dark. Cinema Decades Breakfast with Sit to Volvo. How we doing? It's Monday. Whitney's I'm Every Woman on the way. Soft Cell, Tainted Love. What a tune. Coming up in just a moment.
2: This is Decades Brekkie with Adam and Jem.
3: In demand decades.
1: We got any side hustles, Jem?
4: Yeah, why?
1: Because here's a side hustle that might work for you.
4: Okay, go on.
1: A student called Ella is making £3,000 a month at the moment, flogging mini masterpieces painted by her pet rats. So she's got 8 pet rats.
4: Okay.
1: Rumple, Reed, Goobler Hotch, Morgan, Luke, Rossi and Gideon. And she basically gets a canvas and puts watercolour paints on, and they sort of walk through it and then they paint on the
4: So they're painting with their feet?
1: They're painting with their paws.
4: So I could get Dolly to do this?
1: Yes, you could. She could be a Picasso.
4: Oh my God, she could.
1: Yes. But these Vincent van rats are very good.
4: Vincent van Dogg. Oh my God, Dolly's going to make me a fortune.
1: Yeah. So there we go. It's your new side hustle.
4: Okay, so sausage dog paintings. Incoming. I love it.
1: Inbound. If I've given you the idea, can I get 10%, please?
4: No.
1: 3%?
4: No.
1: 2%?
4: Nothing. You can have one of Dolly's paintings.
1: Thank you.

0: sounding great across Liverpool and the Northwest. It's In Demand Decades Breakfast with Sit and Volvo. It's I'm Every Woman from Whitney. It's Monday. It's the 1st of June. On the way, ABBA, Money, Money, Money. Also, Together in Electric Dreams. What a great tune that is. First, it's time for Wordle.
1: 5 questions, 1 word. This is Wordle, but on the radio.
0: 5 questions, first letter of each answer spells a 5-letter word related to today.
2: Do you want me to do them so you can play?
0: Yes, who will be quicker than anybody else in Liverpool and the Northwest today? Right, let's do this. Here come your 5.
2: Okay, seasoning, friends with salt. Question 2, what the Titanic hit. Question 3, Sainsbury's reward points. Number 4, her surname is Cole. She was in Girls Aloud, but what's her first name? And finally, comedian with a funny voice, thick black glasses and a big collar.
0: Oh, okay. Oh, I might have missed a couple
2: right,
0: there.
2: Right, I'll go again.
0: Okay,
2: ready?
0: Let's go again. Here okay. we go.
2: Seasoning, friends with salt. So salt and...
0: Yep.
2: What the Titanic hit.
0: Yep.
2: Sainsbury's reward points.
0: Yes.
2: Her surname is Cole. She was in Girls Aloud. What's
0: okay.
2: her first name? And finally, comedian with a funny voice, thick black glasses and a big collar.
0: There we go. There's your 5. The first letter of each answer spells out 5-letter word related to today. It is Wordle. The answer is on the way, along with ABBA's Money, Money, Money.
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1: Busy in the usual places. Traffic has returned to normal after that earlier obstruction on the road on the M62 eastbound from Junction 11 Birchwood to 12 Eccles Interchange. We've got delays right now on the M57 northbound at Junction 7 Switch Island. Add an extra 10 minutes to your journey there. Also, we've got delays of around 10 minutes on the Chilwell Five Ways roundabout on Queen's Drive. And remember, we've got temporary traffic lights due to gas main work on Walton Breck Road in both ways. That's between Towson Street and Blessington Road.
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0: Giorgio Moroder and Philip Oakey, together in Electric Dreams. It is a best song ever. It's what we do on In Demand Decades. It's Adam and Jem with you. We've got McFadden and Whitehead. Ain't No Stopping Us Now on the way. Bobby Brown coming up as well.
1: Five questions, one word. This is Wordle, but on the radio.
0: Five of the best is what you were given. Here we go. Did you get that five-letter word related to today? Here were the questions.
2: Question one, seasoning. Friends with salt.
0: Pepper.
2: What the Titanic hit.
0: Iceberg.
2: Sainsbury's reward points.
0: It always annoys me when I go in Sainsbury's because I don't have the card.
2: You just get one.
0: Yeah, I often find it's too much effort.
2: What do you mean?
0: Just trying to get one.
2: Why?
0: Just
2: sign up online and then have it in your Apple
0: there
2: wallet.
0: There you go, that's too much effort. Nectar
2: yes.
0: is the answer.
2: Surname Cole, she was in Girls Aloud.
0: Shezza, Cheryl Cole.
2: Yep.
0: We've chatted to Cheryl a couple of times before, haven't we? Do you remember the interview we did?
2: I don't.
0: With Cheryl. Do you not remember when we asked her loads of questions? She obviously wasn't in a good mood. She gave us literally one word answers, so I took out all of the questions and just played her answers.
2: I don't remember
0: it
2: that,
0: was
2: but
0: like
2: I'd like
0: 20
2: to hear
0: seconds
2: it again.
0: Long and it just went yes, no, maybe, we'll see. Yes, no, no, no, maybe, and that's what happened. But anyway, she's a lovely lady.
2: Finally, comedian with a funny voice, thick black glasses and a big collar.
0: TV Burps, Harry Hill.
2: Yes. What's TV Burp?
0: Did you never see the TV Burp? Who are you? Are you even a real person?
2: What is it?
0: It was on Saturday nights, Saturday evenings, probably about 10 years ago, and it ran for a while. It was amazing. Harry Hill played loads of clips and took the mick out of them from TV shows and everything, and it was brilliant TV no. Burp. Would love to have it back. So it's Pinch, isn't it?
2: It is.
0: Pinchy.
2: Pinch Punch, first of the month.
0: Yeah, can't believe it's June already. Where has the year gone?
2: Well, I mean, we're only halfway through it.
0: Well, yeah, where has half the year gone? Here's McFadden on my head. Ain't No Stopping Us Now. It's a great song. Dinner Man Decades Breakfast. We're sitting at Volvo. Happy Monday.

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1: Hey, if you like OMD, they're doing gigs at the Phil next year, April, I think, with the Liverpool Philharmonic Orchestra, which will be incredible.
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1: Morning to all the gang down at DT Hughes Group, keeping Merseyside and Wirral connected every single day, yes. And they do it very well. So, you know, if you're sat at temporary lights or you see roadworks, that's very possible. Possibly those guys keeping the power on in our homes and our services running. So thank you very much to all of you down at DT Hughes Group.
0: Yeah, thank you very much. On the way, Erasure, Stop. Here's Bobby Brown. This is Two Can Play That Game. That's going to give you some Monday motivation. It's a great song. Do you remember the year it was released, Jim?
1: Was it about 95?
0: Oh, she's only gone and done it. Oh, yeah. Hot diggity damn. Yes, well done you.

0: Cinema Decades Breakfast. It's Monday. Unfortunately, the weather is not playing ball today like it did last week. Lots of kids back to school today. There is a couple of inset days around. Mine haven't got an inset day, so I'm so happy.
1: Millie used to think that they were insect days.
0: Oh my God, really?
1: Yeah, insect days.
0: What did she think you did on an insect day?
1: No, she knew what it was. She just thought it was called an insect day.
0: Amazing.
1: Which I kind of like. I prefer, in fact.
0: Mixtape memories coming up. You pick them. We'll play them. We're going to rewind the good times together. Four Tops, Loco and Acapulco is the first song.
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0: No accidents or breakdowns to tell you about this morning. Still a bit slow on the M57 northbound at Junction 7, Switch Island. Also, it's looking busy at times around the Chilwell Five Ways roundabout. Longmore Lane to East Lancs Road also slow at times. And those ongoing roadworks on Speakhall Road to Hillfoot Road are making it slow in both directions.
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Now a chance for you to tell your story through the power of music. 1 hour of the songs that shaped your life. This is Mixtape Memories.

Mixtape Memories. Every song has a story. Every beat takes you back. What's the one tune that takes you there?

Led Zeppelin, Whole Lot of Love. Sunny Great across Liverpool and the Northwest. It's Mixtape Memories. It's Adam with you. It's Monday. It's not a particularly nice day today, is it? But hopefully the music will put you in a good place. These songs are sounding great already. They're chosen by you. This is for Kirsty, Bet the Devil You Know, from Kylie. We've got Lou Reed, Walk on the Wild Side. That's for Dino. It's In Demand Decades. Happy Monday.

Everybody had to pay and pay. A hustle here and a hustle there. New York City is the place where they said, hey, babe, take a walk.

Dino wanted it. It's Lou Reed, Walk on the Wild Side. It's a great song. It's Monday, it's the 1st of June. Unbelievable, how did we get to June already? I have to say, Kev, I'm very impressed by your request. He wants Paul Weller, the Changing Man. Kev on the cabs currently. It's coming up after a band who are going to be at Salt and Tar in August. And they're going to be incredible. Get your tickets, because they are one of the greatest bands to see live. It's Chic, Good Times on In Demand.

This Mavericks dance the night away. Her kids have gone back to school today. Yes, get dancing, Tracy. It is a relief, isn't it, that half term is over for most of us. As an inset day around for a few. It's Mixtape Memories on In Demand Decades. Take that. Back for good for Chloe and Emma. They're in work in Aintree. That's on the way very shortly. We're playing this for Sue. Roxy Music. It was from their fifth album, Siren. It got to number two in the charts. It's an absolute cracker, released in 1975. It's Love Is the Drug on In Demand Decades.

Music can put you in a good place, and this song does it for me every single time. It's Dreams, Fleetwood Mac. Julie, what a shout. Julie in West Derby asked for that. It's her favourite Fleetwood Mac song. I've got the Beatles. Hey Jude, on the way for Alan very shortly, a best song ever made in Liverpool. It's Monday, the weather's not great, but we're playing you the best songs ever. And this is Prince, When Doves Cry, for Tony. Working hard today in Speak. Who are you convincing, Tony? I'm not so sure. You're enjoying the tunes, aren't you? You've

Beatles. Hey Jude, Alan asked for that. It's a great song. Thank you very much for getting in touch, mate. Your songs all the way through to 10 o'clock. It's what we do in Mixtape Memories. It's an hour ad-free. Owen Adams with you from 10 this morning. Before that, it's Oasis. Some might say, on In Demand Decades.

0: Mixtape Memories done for another morning. Thank you for getting in touch and requesting those songs. Sounding brilliant once again. We'll do it all over again tomorrow from 9, an hour ad-free. Owen Adams coming up. He's got Cyndi Lauper, Girls Just Want to Have Fun on the way. Also Sweet and the brilliant Ballroom Blitz coming up in the next 10 on In Demand Decade.
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1: Come on then, Monday. What have you got for us? It's Owen Adams with you. Wake up. It's the first of the month. And this is Cyndi Lauper with Girls Just Want to Have Fun on In Demand Decades.

0: What a way to kick off the show. That is Sweet with Ballroom Blitz on In Demand Decades. And guess what? It's Owen Adams with you. Good morning. Monday is here and so is June. June the 1st. Where have you come from? Cheers to Adam and Gemma on breakfast this morning. Aren't they great? They're back tomorrow as usual. And let's go. We are live across Liverpool and the Northwest on mid-mornings with Donna Summer, the Electric Light Orchestra, Denise Williams and Rick Springfield all to come. Two for One is coming up this hour. Two back-to-back tunes from the same band or artist, and you get to choose. And how was your weekend? You can text me right now on 60030. Start your message with the word Decades or contact me on the In Demand app. I'm going to be telling you about mine next. But if I had to describe it in three words, just to tease you, Towin, Tent, Tinkers. I'm a burnt boy. At the moment, my arms look like crab sticks. But I feel like I'm pulling it off. More on that in a bit, though. Because mid-mornings on Decades is happening. Are we ready for it?
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0: Even though we are a little bit overcast at the moment, I'm still bringing you the hot stuff. This is Donna Summer on In Demand Decades.

That's the ELO with Sweet Talking Woman on In Demand Decades. Good morning, it's Owen Adams with you. Great to have you here. How was your weekend then? I hope it was full of cheer. I spent the weekend, Friday and Saturday night, in a tent in Towyn. Weirdly, my best sleep in a while. How many idiots does it take to erect a tent? In this case, six. No idea how we survived. I've got my gold D of E too. Can they take that off me? I lost a battle with an airbed. It turns out all you need to survive out in the wilderness is a crate of beer and a disposable barbecue. That'll do you. I enjoyed it though. Towyn, the Las Vegas of North Wales. No one's ever said that apart from me just now. Shout out to Tinker's Bar too. Open late after celebrating a PSG win. I'm so French now. We've got the 2-for-1 coming up for you. Two back-to-back tracks from the same band or artist, and you can have your say. Text me on 60030. Start your message with 2-for-1. Who's it gonna be? I'm gonna choose the best one. Rick Springfield on the way, but first, here's Denise Williams with Let's Hear It for the Boy.

Rick Springfield. On In Demand Decades. That's Jesse's Girl. 24 minutes past 10. It is Owen Adams with you. Good to have you. And we are doing the 2-for-1 again because we like giving you a little more from the bands and artists you love. And you guys can message in who you want on the 2-for-1. Two back-to-back tracks from the same band or artist. You can text me right now on 60030. Start your message with 2-for-1. Or you can message me on the In Demand app. That is coming up very soon. And I'm still playing your Liverpool's best songs ever. And this is an underrated tune from the 1984 Wham album, Make It Big. One of my favourites. This is Everything She Wants on In Demand Decades.

0: Oh, you should have seen some of the dance moves I've just been doing in the studio. It's Owen Adams with you in association with Retrospective Festival on Mid Mornings. And stick around because I have got Lisa Stansfield on the way and the 2-for-1 coming up. Make sure you get your favourite band or artist in right now on 60030 because we're doing it next.
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0: Duran Duran with the song that inspired the name of my dog, Rio. I hope you're listening, Rio. You better be. Right, it's now time for the 2 for 1 because we like giving you a little more from the bands and artists you love. And you guys, messaging, thank you very much for all your messages on who you want to see on the 2 for 1, two back-to-back tracks from the same artist. And today we have gone with Jillian's option.
1: I don't know where my baby is.
0: What a suggestion, Jillian.
1: Somewhere, somehow.
0: This is for you on the 2 for 1, two back-to-back tunes. From Lisa Stansfield. This is All Around the World on In Demand Decades.

In Demand Decades. And that was for Gillian, who chose Lisa Stansfield on the 2-for-1. Great choice. That's back tomorrow. Right, let's get into Liverpool's best songs ever. Here's Stevie Wonder with Uptight.

Debbie Harry there with French Kissing in the USA on In Demand Decades. It's Owen Adams with you, mid-mornings, Monday, the 1st of June, 53 minutes past 10. I hope you're well. Keep me company on 60030. Start your message with the word Decades, and I'm going to play you Liverpool's best songs ever. Now, we are counting down the days to Retrospective Festival 2026. It's on Friday, the 11th of September, which is set to be a nostalgic night of 80s and 90s music with a huge list of acts. Boys Life, Heather Small, Nadine Coyle, Pat Sharp, Sybil, Tapao, The Fizz, all hosted by the legend Pete Waterman. 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This could be you, standing in a field, singing this. Boys Life are gonna be there. And here's Boyzone with Love Me For A Reason on In Demand Decades.

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1: Good morning, it's Owen Adams with you. 11 o'clock, Monday the 1st of June. What have you got for me, Monday? This is what I've got for you, Level 42 with Lessons in Love.

Jackie Graham there with Set Me Free on In Demand Decades. It's Owen Adams with you. Before that, Lessons in Love by Level 42. I hope you're well. Welcome to the show. I'm here till one, playing you Liverpool's best songs ever. We are in association with Retrospective Festival. You can text me on 60030. 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Good morning, Owen. Happy Monday. Sadly, the sun is not out, but we have the music. And that's all we need. And I hope you've got a brolly with you guys. Morning to Calvin as well. Hope you had a great weekend, he says. I did. I spent it in a tent in Towin, Calvin. Living the dream. It's rainy and wet, staying indoors. Fair enough. Honestly, I don't blame you. What happened to the sunshine? I'm looking like a huge squashy at the moment. Gorgeous weather in Towin at the weekend. Let's hope the sun comes back very, very soon for you all. I've got Salt and Pepper, Dr. Alban and Pulp on the way for you. But first, absolute rammer from Toto. This is Africa on In Demand Decades.

Oh yes. Push It on In Demand Decades. By my favourite two condiments, salt and pepper. I hope you are well. Owen Adams with you. Have you seen the news? Dua Lipa at the weekend got married to Callum Turner. That's it, I quit, the game's gone. Dream's over. Tied the knot in London's old Marybone Town Hall. Now, that is a huge venue, and that is basically like a conveyor belt of weddings. They do about 29 weddings in the day. It's like a military operation. I'd be fuming, though. If I was a bride, biggest day of my life, I'm dressed to the nines, I'm feeling my best. And then, oh, who's coming up next? Oh, just international pop star Dua Lipa. I'd be like, can you fit me in another day? Congratulations to them both anyway. And apparently, the next James Bond too. I mean, he's got it all going on, this fella. But he's not hosting mid-mornings, is he? On In Demand Decades. Playing you Liverpool's best songs ever. Don't think so. Although, I think if he did put in for it, he'd probably be here next week. So, Owen Adams with you till one. Pulp, Betty Boo on the way. But first, I'm taking you to the year 1992. This is Dr. Albarn with It's My Life on In Demand Decades.

Oh, we are big on the Britpop era here on Mid Mornings. Pulp with Common People, 26 minutes past 11 on Monday, the 1st of June, and it's Owen Adams with you. Up next, we are doing Follow That Tune. Follow That Tune. It's our request, half an hour of the show, just before midday. Someone requests a song, and you have to follow it. Don't kill the vibe, the pressure is on. You've got to follow that tune. We're doing that after Betty Boo. Doing the do on In Demand Decades.

0: Cathy Dennis with Touch Me on In Demand Decades. It's Owen Adams here, and we are doing Follow That Tune. Send in your requests, because we have got a whole half hour of some of the best songs, Liverpool's best songs ever, all for you coming up after this.
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Elton John with Goodbye Yellow Brick Road on In Demand Decades. We're doing Follow That Tune. That was for Tyrone. Thank you very much for sending that in. If you want to send in a request, all you need to do is text me right now on 60030. And this one is for Warmo, who wants Liverpool's own John Lennon on In Demand Decades. We're doing Follow That Tune.

Not a Shanty. The Beautiful South with Rotterdam on Indiman Decades. It's Owen Adams with you. We are doing Follow That Tune. Your request half hour just before midday. Shanty just requested that. You have got to follow it. Don't kill the vibe. The pressure is on. Text me right now on 60030. What do you want on Follow That Tune? This is an effort from PJ. He wants Bob Marley and the Wailers, please, Owen. I love them. This is Jammin' on In Demand Decades.

That was for Denise. Shania Twain, That Don't Impress Me Much on In Demand Decades. Denise went to see Shania at Lytham Festival last year and it was absolutely brilliant. We're playing Follow That Tune and the pressure is on, Denise. That was a great one. Final one then. This is a request for Leroy. Hi, mate. Can you please play The Waterboys, Hole of the Moon? Love this one. Go on, Leroy. Here it is for you on In Demand Decades.

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That's Madness on In Demand Decades with Our House. Owen Adams with you. Monday the 1st of June. Wake up, it's the 1st of the month. It is midday. Hopefully we're just getting a little bit closer to your lunch break. I'm going to give you some Monday motivation. I'm here for another hour playing you Liverpool's best songs ever. Keep me company. Text me on 60030. Thank you for all your requests on Follow That Tune. That's going to be back tomorrow. Joan Armour Trading on the way. But first, here's Supertramp with Give a Little Bit.

the Pilots on In Demand Decades. Zoe and Adams with you on your Monday, 1st of June. When you think of June, you think of sunshine, don't you? Well, it's quite wet and a bit windy across Liverpool and the northwest. But we are live and we are listening to Liverpool's best songs ever. Now, In Demand Decades are proud to be the official radio partner of the M&S Bank Arena, bringing you the biggest gigs, the hottest artists, and all the action happening right here in our city, Liverpool. Just have a look on what's coming up on the In Demand Decades gig guide. UB40 are going to be there on the 12th of June. Day after, Barry Manilow on the 13th. Peter Kay is bringing his big stand-up tour as well to the M&S Bank Arena on the 19th of June. And you can see the Soul Legends, the Temptations and the Four Tops. 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And see what amazing gig you can get to. Hope you're feeling good. I'm going to play a tune that's kind of matching the weather at the moment. From the year 1998, it's David Gray. This year's Love on In Demand Decades. Owen Adams with you till one.

I love that from Natalie Imbruglia, Shiver on In Demand Decades. Good morning, it's Owen Adams with you. Welcome into the final 40 minutes of this show on Monday. I know Mondays get a bad reputation, but if you've made it this far, I think you're doing all right. Whether you've been busy all morning, you're working from home, you're out on the road, or you're tackling that ever-growing to-do list, thanks for letting me keep you company with Liverpool's best songs ever. Still plenty of great music to come before one. Let's keep Monday moving. Let's do it. Monday the 1st of June. Text me on 60030. Let me know what you're up to. And here's Billy Joel with We Didn't Start the Fire.

0: Billy Joel, We Didn't Start the Fire on In Demand Decades. It's Owen Adams with you, your mid-morning show. And stick around because I've got Aerosmith and Jermaine Stewart on the way next.
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Aerosmith with Dream on Indivan Decades. It's Owen Adams with you. Welcome to Mid Mornings. How was your weekend then? I spent mine Friday and Saturday night in a tent in Towyn. I said to my mates, we need to go on a holiday together. That's not exactly what I had in mind. How many idiots does it take to erect a tent? In this case, six. No idea how we survived. I had a battle with an airbed and I lost. I've got my gold D of E. Can they take that off you? I've got the answer to the question, what's the most dangerous thing in the wilderness? And the answer is my mate Jay with a disposable barbecue. Chaos. But what do you reckon, lads? Same time next week? I had a great time. Shout out to Tinker's Bar, who did loads of 80s music like this. This one came up on karaoke. I think it was by some people on the nudist camp next door. Thank God we didn't get a pitch on that one. So it happens with you till one, playing your Liverpool's best songs ever. And this is We Don't Have to Take Our Clothes Off on In Demand Decades.

That's what I'm talking about. Lolita Holloway. With Love Sensation on In Demand Decades. It's Owen Adams with you. If you've just tuned in, where have you been? I've been on since 10. I'm here till 1 playing your Liverpool's best songs ever. And, you know, keep those messages coming in. On 60030, I'd love to know what's getting you through your Monday today. Is it me on In Demand Decades? I wouldn't mind getting flattened. Flattered. Not flattened. I would mind getting flattened, please. Don't run me over with your car. Or rush me. You've got a good coffee? Have you got a favourite song? Thoughts of the next holiday? Or just perhaps the simple knowledge that Monday's nearly out the way? This'll help you through. Luther Vandross, Never Too Much.

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Ashton and Simpson with Solid on In Demand Decades. It's Owen Adams with you on your mid-mornings, and that's all I've got time for you this afternoon. I'm going to be back tomorrow, Tuesday, where we'll do it all over again. Glenn Hunt is up next in the afternoon. Have a great rest of your Monday. Here's the Eurythmics taking us out.

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look at that. We're more than halfway through Monday now. I knew that'd make you cheer. Monday afternoon. This is Glenn Hunt on the air everywhere through till 4 o'clock playing more of Liverpool's best songs ever. And we will start the show as usual with three big songs. So stand by for Spandau Ballet, the Beach Boys, and a classic from the Cardigans. Let's do this.

Ballet's gold at the end of three in a row, with the Beach Boys serving USA and the Cardigans Love Fool getting the show underway for us today. Glenn Hunt in the afternoon. On the way in this half hour, some great songs to play from Kirsty MacColl, Status Quo and Donna Lewis. But right now, it's the Backstreet Boys. Everybody.

Donna Summer on In Demand Decades. I Love You Always Forever. Backstreet Boys, everybody before it. It's Glenn Hunt in the afternoon for Monday, the 1st of June, the first day of meteorological summer. That's what the forecasters have been saying today. And what are they saying for the weather for the first day of meteorological summer? Well, there's a lot of rain around today, isn't there? And it's much cooler than it was this time last week. 18 Celsius, your top temperature today.

Tonight, temperatures will fall to 13 Celsius. Tomorrow, temperatures a little bit warmer at 19 Celsius in Liverpool. And more rain returning on Tuesday. Plenty of cloud cover. So consider yourself informed. And hopefully, you won't get caught out in it. That's the general idea. Now then, I'll tell you what else is coming up on the show for us very soon indeed. But right now, the big songs continue like this epic classic from 1979. I hope you've got double denim on for the status quo. It's whatever you want on In Demand Decades.

0: idea is you get 5 out of 5 by Friday. So hopefully you can set yourself a new high score if you've never managed to get 5 out of 5 before. Maybe this is the week that you do just that. Also, there's a new theme for you to discover in the 3:33 later on. And coming up next, music from ABBA, the Rolling Stones and Nirvana. It's a 3 in a row playing in seconds from now.
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ABBA's Dancing Queen. It's a wedding reception favourite, that song, isn't it? Speaking of which, I'm at a wedding on Thursday for my nephew. I bet that gets played. I'll let you know. Also, the Rolling Stones ahead of it with I Can't Get No Satisfaction. The Rolling Stones are right. And also, Nirvana Smells Like Teen Spirit on the way for you in this half hour. Some great songs to play for you from Madonna, Tina Charles, and this from the Stereophonics, isn't it? Have a nice day on In Demand Decade.

on In Demand Decade. Stereophonics, have a nice day before it. So I was mentioning earlier during the weather how today, the 1st of June, is the start of meteorological summer. But of course, summer properly starts, as far as the calendar is concerned, on the 20th of June. And to celebrate that instance, of course, Summer Solstice Southport is happening in Victoria Park from 3 in the afternoon on that Saturday through till 10 in the evening, where it will be very much still light, because of course it's the longest day, isn't it? And we are talking full-on feel-good festivals celebrating the longest day of the year with two covered stages, indoor and outdoor vibes, so whatever the weather, you will be sorted. Now, stage one in Southport on that day brings you in-demand decades back to the 80s and beyond with Baz Todd, Andy Christian, John B, Shay Hake, and also Mike Peters, Pete Price, and Southport's very own Claire Simbo in attendance, plus incredible live tributes to Madonna and Tina Turner. What a day. Meanwhile, over on stage two, it's the Southport Disco Festival, bringing pure dance floor energy all day long. Sunshine music, great people, and of course, one stunning setting in Victoria Park. 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Hey!

An absolute classic from 1985, Dead or Alive on In Demand Decades, and You Spin Me Round. Look at that, first hour of the show done and dusted already. I told you, I always say this show flies by, especially if you got us on in the workplace. Makes Monday go that little bit quicker. Nothing wrong with that, is there, really? Right, stand by. Three in a row, bring it in the next hour. Nearly 2 o'clock. Stand by for music from Cameo, Brian Adams, Andy Razor.

0: music from the old clubs, from the old days, from the old school, check out my show. My name is Davey T. It's Saturday nights, 8 o'clock till 10. Show is called R&B Soul Jams. I take you back to the old school every Saturday night, so don't miss it.
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0: 1986 cameo, Word Up, at the end of three in a row on In Demand Decades. Before that, Brian Adams and Cloud Number 9 and Erase Just a Little Respect. It's Glenn Hunt in the afternoon for Monday, the 1st of June 2026. And on the calendar for today, it is National Flip a Coin Day. Well, what are you going to decide to flip a coin for? Well, maybe the fact that today is also National Hazelnut Cake Day, you could decide heads or tails as to whether you should have some or not. Today, interestingly enough, is also, bearing in mind we're 6 months away from January, today is National New Year's Resolution Recommitment Day. So if you made a New Year's resolution at the start of the year, today's the day to see how you've been going so far with it.
1: It's Glenn Hunt in the afternoon.
0: And well done if you have.

0: Okay, right, it's time for a game of fact or fiction. We start the week afresh, resetting our personal scoreboards. The idea is you guess the outcome of the statement to be a fact or fiction. If you guess correctly in 30 minutes, because that's how long you need to take to do it, then we can put a point on your personal scoreboard, and then by the end of the week, if you play along every day, you should be getting 5 out of 5 guesses correct. So today, let's see if this is going to catch you out either way. It's an interesting one for sure. And it says here that a cross between a horse and a zebra is called a hobra. A cross between a horse and a zebra is called a hobra. What do you reckon?
1: From Monday to Friday, 1 to 4, it's the hop in the afternoon.
0: Fact or fiction, it's certainly unusual.

an absolute massive hit from 1984 for Tears for Fears. An absolute massive hit from 1984 for Tears for Fears and Shout, ahead of it classic Tom Jones and It's Not Unusual.

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from In Demand Decades. Before that, Van Halen's cover of You Really Got Me. What a tune that was. That also Chic's Everybody Dance. Let's recap today's fact or fiction statement. See if you managed to get the outcome guessed correctly as to whether this is a fact or whether it is total fiction. It says here that a cross between a horse and a zebra is called a hobra. What do you reckon? Is it a fact or is it fiction?

Ram Jam ahead of it. Right, it's time to resolve this afternoon's fact or fiction statement. Earlier on, I said to you that a cross between a horse and a zebra is a harbour. I can't say I've heard that before. It doesn't necessarily mean it's not a fact, though. But if you said it was fiction, then I've got to tell you, you were right to say that as it goes. Well done. Yay! So if you know that it's fiction, do you know what it's actually called, a cross between a horse and a zebra? Turns out the real name for such a creature is a zorse. I've heard it all now. A zorse. Z-O-R-S-E. There you go. That's the official name for one. Fact or fiction, back tomorrow. If you've got a point today, well done. You've got to build on that for the rest of the week.

Oasis, Supersonic from In Demand Decades, concluding the second hour of the afternoon show for us already. So stand by as the final hour approaches, and three in a row to kick it off with. We've got music from the Bangles to play you, also a classic from the Beatles, and a marvellous song from the Jacksons. But which one of their big hits is it going to be? Stick around to find out next.

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0: epic song from the Bangles at the end of three in a row. Walk Like an Egyptian on In Demand Decades, ahead of it classic Beatles and Strawberry Fields Forever. And we kicked off the final hour of the show today with the Jacksons and Shake Your Body. And on the way in this half hour, music to play from the Undertones, Reef and Frankie Goes to Hollywood. Got the Stone Roses for you next. And don't forget, this hour we'll be doing a 3:33, but what will the connection be?
1: From Monday to Friday, 1 till 4.
0: That's your job to sort out the connection. Well, I say sort it out. You know, guess. Figure it out. We'll let you know who the lineup of artists is after I play you Frankie Goes to Hollywood, who are next.

Frankie Goes to Hollywood, relax on In Demand Decades. It's Glenn Hunt in the afternoon with a 3:33 on the way for you. This is where I share the artist lineup with you, and then you try and determine where you think the connection between today's chosen artist might lie. Today it's going to be a song from Dodgy, and then Shaggy, and then the Isley Brothers. There's a connection between the three of them. What do you think that connection could possibly be then? The idea is to try and figure out what the link is before I get round to playing that first song, which will be from Dodgy. So Dodgy, then Shaggy, then the Isley Brothers. What is the connection there in today's 3:33? You've got just over 10 minutes to try and figure it out. Oh!

0: Undertones, Teenage Kicks on Indie Band Decades. What a song from 1979. Next up, though, it will be the turn of today's 333. Hopefully, just by knowing the artist lineup, you've figured out what the connection is. So it's going to be Dodgy, and then Shaggy, and then the Isley Brothers. So what's the link there, then? Got it?
1: Oh, yeah.
0: I'd like to think so. In the meantime, just sit back and enjoy the lineup. It's your 333, and it plays next.
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Well, glaringly obvious when you hear it by now, of course. The theme of the 333 was all about summer, because I mentioned at least two or three times on the show earlier today how the 1st of June is the start of meteorological summer. That's what they're saying on the weather forecast today. And that was where the link laid, basically, between the three chosen artists of the 333. A summer theme then. So, Dodgy's Staying Out for the Summer to start with, followed by Shaggy's cover of In the Summertime, and the Isley Brothers classic Summer Breeze, of course. And that was your connection. A summer theme on the 333. We'll have another one on the show tomorrow.

Alison Moyet on In Demand Decades, Weak in the Presence of Beauty. Some say that she wrote this song the first time she ever saw Baz Todd, which was a long time ago, of course. So he must have been a wee baby, some whippersnapper, of course. So he must have been a very cute baby. No doubt he will either confirm or deny this after 4 o'clock when he's back on the radio with the Feel Good Drive from here on In Demand Decades. Right now, Liverpool's best songs ever continue with this classic from 1994. It's the Cranberries, Zombie.

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0: 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Then you've got Mike Peters' evening thing, 7 o'clock till 10. And Shay running off your weekday listing with The Late Show at 10 o'clock tonight. I'll be back here tomorrow afternoon from 1. Whatever you're doing tonight, though, have a nice

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Andy on In Demand Decades. What a difference a day makes, hey? Rain today, but all over the weekend and last week, tropical sunshine. Absolutely loved it. Don't be sad that the sunshine has gone. Be happy that it happened and it was here as our best friend. Ricky Martin to play for you, Living La Vida Loca. That'll give you some sunshine vibes after Benny King, Stand By Me. When the

From 1979, the Sugar Hill Gang, Rapper's Delight. Sadly, I haven't got time to play that, the full 9-minute version of that one. It'll just eat up half of the show, although some would say that would be a blessing. Here's Texas. Summer Sun, yes, please.

0: And today, Simo's here looking, well, I was going to say beautiful as always, but now looking a bit sketchy. I'm only joking, Simo. How are those roads? Let's take a look.
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2: Thanks, Baz. I've got loads of problems on Wango Lane, actually. Longmore Lane is absolutely gridlocked. That's because of that closure on Wango Lane, actually. That's from Sherwoods Road through to Foxbridge Close, causing plenty of problems. Also, those delays as well on Speke Road in Garston. That's because those ongoing roadworks there. There's a lot of rain knocking about, which means there will be a lot of surface spray. So do just take it easy, because particularly as you're heading on the motorways, and it's heavy down at the Rocket as well. Looking all right on public transport. I'll update you again in round about half an hour from now.
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Shall we do it? Shall we do the Candy Staten debate? What are you thinking? Answers on a postcard, please. Is it Candy Staten, which I think it is, or Candy Staten, which I've heard other radio presenters call her? What are you thinking? A, Staten. B, Staten. C, couldn't care less. Click C. It's Spin Doctors, Two Princes.

Ross, I Owe You Nothing on In Demand Decade. So there's a big concert happening in America. It's called the White House Freedom 250 event. And many artists are now pulling out of this because, well, they don't like Donald Trump. And the person who hates Donald Trump probably the most in the music world, Bruce Springsteen. And the feeling is mutual. I've seen Donald Trump talk about Bruce Springsteen and he really doesn't like him. We don't like each other. But this big music festival that's happening at the White House, all these acts pulling out, Bruce Springsteen's decided, you know what, we're going to do our own concert. It's going to be called the People Festival and it's happening in America on the same date.

0: Swing Out Sister, Breakout on In Demand Decades. After the break, stay here because I've got music from Queen, Squeeze, Wham, all on the way. First, here's Summer with the latest on those roads.
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2: Thanks, Baz. Getting loads of reports about how busy it is through Fazakerley as well. That's coming through Long Lane. That's because those roadworks that are taking place on Wango Lane at Aintree. That's causing you all kinds of problems as people are trying to find an alternative. These have arrived on Walton Brett Road, both ways between Towson Street and Blessington Road. They've been slowing you down. Also, as you are heading along by the end of the M62, that's looking busy trying to get through there. And also Rice Lane at the Winds traffic lights. Another one that seems to be struggling. I have got a little bit of good news. Is that it's looking all right on public transport. I'll update you again in around about half an hour from now.
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free, but it's a great night anyway. A retrospective festival. It's happening on Friday, the 11th of September, the best of 80s, 90s. It's going to be brilliant. So we've got live acts. Boys Life, Heather Small, Nadine Coyle, Sybil to Power the Fizz. Pat Sharp's going to do a DJ set. Pete Waterman's going to be hosting it. You know, the Hitman. And not forgetting, Reminisce Classical in the Forest featuring Rosala, Christine Blonde, with a load of DJs as well. Secure your tickets now for £10.

0: It was some lineup in New Edition that did this, Candy Girl, you know. So Ricky Bell, Michael Bavine and Ronnie DeVoe all became Bell Biv DeVoe. Bobby Brown, Johnny Gill and Ralph Tresvant, all huge artists on their own as well. Some lineup there. Anyway, I digress. Here's Simo, latest on the roads.
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2: Thanks, Baz. Much the same way as you're coming through for Zachary. Looking really busy there because of that closures on Wango Lane. Long Lane's really struggling as a result of that. Also, Walton Brett Road, you've got those ongoing roadworks. Closures on Wango Lane. Long Lane's really struggling as a result of that. Also, Walton Brett Road, you've got those ongoing roadworks now at Towson Road and Blessington Road.

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anthem from KLF 3 AM Eternal. It's me, Baz, on your Feel Good Drive. If you're thinking of getting a takeaway tonight, just hang fire. I'm going to let you know something that I've read up today. I'll tell you about it after Elton John. And first this from the Police.

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0: truly brilliant from De La Soul, rounding off an In Demand Decades triple play with me, myself and I, chucked in TLC's Waterfalls and The Real Thing, You To Me Or Everything. Final time tonight, here's Simmer with a traffic and travel.
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2: Looking really busy as you are on the M6. That's trying to get northbound. It's blocked on the slip road. That's because of a broken down vehicle at junction 23 at the East Lancs. That's where it meets the Haydock interchange. Also the M56 as well, as emergency repairs taking place. Junction 14, that's going through to Chester services at 17 as well. That's not looking good. Fairly busy down at the Rocket, that's at Edge Lane, and also on Rice Lane as well at the Windsor traffic lights. Been all right on public transport tonight, Baz. I'll be back with you tomorrow from 4.
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Glass right here with me, Baz, on In Demand Decades, keeping Merseyside and we're all connected every single day. That's exactly what the team at DT Hughes Group do. 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We're thanking you. I'm saluting you. I know you can't see it.

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Donna and Vogue rounded off an In Demand Decades triple play with ABBA. Thank you for the music and Sheena Easton's Morning Train. Mike Peters is on the way next. He's got your evening thing taking you through till 10 o'clock. Then it's Shay from 10 tonight. Now, though, it's me, done and dusted. I'll catch you tomorrow, same time, same place from 4. Here's the Stereophonics.

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a school bus classic as far as I'm concerned. You know, all the words to that. In fact, it's a bit of a party piece for me, that one. Booby Shake the Room from Jazzy Jeff and the Fresh Prince. On the evening thing, it's Indie Man Decades. I'm Mike Peters with our new friends, new sponsors, the Grand Southport. They've got something happening. Big night they're doing in Ada Queen's Court, 24th of July. I'll tell you all about that later. This is Mr. Mel and Kim next. Baby.

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1: Chop, chop, chop, chop, chop, chop, chop, chop.

and Kim showing out on the evening thing. It's In Demand Decades. I'm Mike Peters. You can be showing out at the Retrospective Festival Friday the 11th of September. Shirley Parks and Helen's going to be an amazing night. Boys Life, Heather Small, Pat Sharp, Sybil to Pow, the Dean Coyle from Girls and Ood, all hosted by Pete Waterman, the Hitman. 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Unbelievable. Don't

0: Farm and Groovy Train in Demand Decades. I did hear a very groovy train this weekend. I was there down playing golf in Gloucestershire. Lovely course, and the Forest of Dean, very nice. And there was a little model railway next to the course, which was just tooting all day, every day. In fact, I think there were two trains, which did at one stage sound like the clangers were having a conversation with each other at absolutely top volume. Such was the noise that they were making. The Beatles and Aretha Franklin on the way for you, and we'll do a musical birthday in the next half hour as well.
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Aretha Franklin, Who's Zooming Who It, In Demand Decades. That's probably FSG, Zooming, Andoni Areola's agent, to be fair. Honestly, I can't go away for a couple of days without something monumental happening. And that alert on Saturday afternoon, well, that was the topic of chat for the weekend sorted. Arnie Slot getting sacked. Any teardrops being shed? Probably not.

The Dream Academy live in a northern town. I'm Mike Peters. Hello, that'll be Southport on the 20th of June. Summer solstice is going to be amazing. We're all there. Me and Simo and Baz Todd and Andy and Shay and John B, Pete Price. Oh, it's going to be brilliant. Get your tickets now, indemanddecades.com. Right, let's do another musical birthday for today. Well, a musical birthday. 58 today, Jason Donovan. Too Many Broken Hearts, In Demand Decades. Fleetwood Mac next.

Fleetwood Mac and Gypsy in Demand Decades. I'm Mike Peters. Hello, it is the evening thing with our friends at the Grand Southport, and having just played Jason Donovan, given that it's his birthday. This lady celebrated her birthday, what was it, last week? It's his old partner in crime, Kylie. Scott and Charlene reunited. Oh, lovely. News you didn't know you needed to know coming your way after 8:00.

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Every Day is a Winding Road. In the Mandekas. Before that, Alanis Morissette, also celebrating their birthday today. She is 52. This bloke's been top of the Spotify Global chart now with Billie Jean for 13 days in a row. Classic never dies, does it? Michael Jackson with another song from Thriller. Wanna Be Starting Something. Eric Clapton on the way now.

Eric Clapton, Lay Down Sally. In Demand Decades, it's the evening thing. I'm Mike, hello. It is a Monday and I've been waiting for this with bated breath since Thursday night. It's time for some news that you didn't know you needed to know. Starting with apparently a man in Pennsylvania has tried tearing down his house with an excavator after his wife said their marriage was over. Easier than trying to sell the house and splitting all that. It's just messy, isn't it, to be honest with you. Next up, Google apparently wants to release 32 million infected mosquitoes into the wild. Not here, thankfully. But they'll still find a way to bite me at night, honestly. Like a right mess. This is in California, apparently. Yeah, they can keep me over there, as far as I'm concerned. And also, Bruce Forsyth's drunk ghost is terrorising joggers by singing the Japanese national anthem. That, not generated by AI, but sounds like it could be. Well, there we go.

0: old school every Saturday night, so don't miss it.
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the evening thing on In Demand Decades with the Grand Southport. I'm Mike Peters. Hello. Oasis and Morning Glory. The title track from their second album, the album that preceded that, On This Day in 2006, was voted the greatest album of all time to mark 50 years of the UK album chart. The Beatles of Sgt. Pepper's came in second. Disgrace. This is Chuck Adimus and Pliers. Rod Stewart next.

Rod Stewart and Maggie May, and if you have a friend called Maggie, you may want to take her to the Grand in Southport. Fine sponsors of this fine show. During the night in aid of Queen's Court on the 24th of July. Take Maggie to that. Ray Quinn's performing. Get yourself to the website, thegrand.co.uk.

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taking a turn at steamy windows in demand decades. I'm not surprised the windows are steamy. It's been very muggy today across Liverpool, hasn't it, with that rain and stuff. Oh, dear. Anyway, the Bangles summing up how their day's been. Hopefully your Monday has been all right and a bit less manic than theirs. This is Robbie and Let Me Entertain You. Did you see him last night at Soccer Aid looking like Deirdre Barlow?

The Bangles and Manic Monday, Indie Man Decades, the 1st of June. We go back to 1968, the same day that Jason Donovan was born, who we mentioned earlier. When this was at number one on the US singles chart, Simon and Garfunkel, Mrs. Robinson. From The Graduate, iconically, of course, and the Grammy for Record of the Year in 1969.

0: And Torn, that's a Cardi and Jason we played. That's with the hat trick for ex neighbours artists on this show this evening. David Gray and Salt and Pepper on the way for you in just a minute as we get into the last half hour of the evening thing.
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0: shoot. 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
1: Oh.
0: Oh, hopefully nobody else falls. Oh dear, Andy Bell's fallen down the well. Oh. I tell people to be careful, they don't listen to me, do they? You do, though. You hang on my every word. I know this. It's the evening thing. I'm Mike Pieces. This is In Demand Decades, playing you Liverpool's best songs ever with our friends at the Grand in Southport. The

Beautiful South, and you keep it all in. Paul Heaton's not keeping it all in. He's coming to this neck of the woods in November doing a big UK tour with the Lightning Siege, which will be marvellous. Gloria Estefan and the Miami Sound Machine after the Bluebells next.

Gloria Estefan, Dr. Beat, In Demand Decades. I'm Mike Peters, Doctor of Beats. Mr. Shayhack is here on the way for you with the late show, including the iconic Peaceful Hour from midnight. I shall return tomorrow night on the evening thing with the Grand Southport from 7 o'clock. Enjoy your Tuesday. Try and stay dry, won't you? Leaving you with a bit of Belinda Carlisle, Leave a Light On. Have a good one.

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Diana Ross and Upside Down on In Demand Decades. A huge thanks as always to Mr. Mike Peters for another amazing show. How are you? It's Shay Haig on The Late Show with our friends at Peninsula Property. I'm with you till one, playing loads of Liverpool's best songs ever from U2, George Michael, and the king of a one-hit wonder is Chesney.

You choose Desire on Into Montecades. How's your weekend been? I hope you've had an amazing time. I didn't do much. I went to see the Michael movie for the fourth time. And as always, it was absolutely brilliant. And this is one of my favourite songs of all time from the King of Pop, released in November 1948 from his seventh studio album, Bad. It's Smooth Criminal.

E17's House of Love on into my decades, where Liverpool's best songs ever continue in the next 30 minutes with Queen, Wax, In Deep, and the biggest girl band of the 1990s. So don't you dare move a muscle. I'll speak to you in a bit.

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It's Bridge to Your Heart on Into My Decades. How are you? It's Shay Hake on The Late Show with our friends at Peninsula Property. 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
1: The biggest girl band of the 90s is the Spice Girls. 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Winans in 1997 with this, It's I Wanna Be The Only One.

Martika's Toy Soldiers. I've got an In Demand Decades triple play lined up and ready to go. After 11 and taking us there, let's head to 1988 with one of the godfathers of soul. It's Alexandra O'Neill.

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How are you? 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If you're getting ready for the World Cup and filling out your wall chart, then I'm going to tell you how a very special psychic has already predicted the winners after ELO and Soul to Soul.

ELO's Mr. Blue Sky from 1978. I mentioned earlier that if you're already filling out your World Cup wall chart, I'm going to tell you about a very special psychic who you might want to listen to. His name is Michael Bruno. He's from Brazil, and he correctly picked Spain to win the World Cup in 2010, Germany in 2014, and France in 2018. He says Portugal will win it this year. His only miss was back in France in 2022 before Argentina won it. Now, Bruno also says he's been calling Portugal's success since 2022 and reckons Cristiano Ronaldo will finally get his hands on a World Cup, predicting Argentina go out in the quarters and Brazil fall short. And if he's right, forget the pundits. Honestly, get this guy a seat on every football panel show in the world, because that will be cinema to watch. Let's get back to Liverpool's best songs ever. Here's the Eurythmics from 1985.

0: Michael Sembello's Maniac on Into My Decades. I'm going to tell you all about our amazing event we have to celebrate the summer solstice within the next 10 minutes. I'm also lining up music from the Bee Gees, Def Leppard, and Billy Ocean as well.
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0: in the city at Imagine Nightclub at the Hilton Hotel in Liverpool City Centre. 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

The Pride of Sheffield, Def Leppard, On Into My Decades. If you haven't got anything planned on the 20th of June, why don't you join us for our summer solstice? It takes place at Victoria Park from 3 p.m. until 10, so you'll still be able to get the last train either home or into town to continue the celebrations. We're talking a full-on feel-good festival celebrating the longest day of the year, two covered stages, indoor and outdoor vibes, so whatever the weather, you're sorted. Stage one brings you Into My Decades, back to the 80s and beyond, with Baz Todd, Andy Christian, John B, myself, Mike Peters, Pete Price, and Southport's very own Claire Simo, plus incredible live tributes to Madonna and Tina Turner. And over on stage two, it's the Southport Disco Festival, bringing pure

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A classic bit of Motown from Mr. Marvin Gaye on Into My Decades. I've got the Peaceful Hour on the way after midnight, so make sure you stick around to chill out, relax and unwind with loads of Liverpool's best love songs ever.

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Mariah Carey's Without You, finishing off three songs in a row. It's Shay Hake on the world-famous Peaceful Hour with you until one. Here's another one of Liverpool's best love songs ever from John Legend.

How beautiful is that? Dua Lipa's Homesick on the Peaceful Hour. Phil Collins has made some amazing love songs, and this is one of his best. From the film Buster in 1988, it's a groovy kind of love.

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The Weeknd, Earned It on the Peaceful Hour. Ahead of that, Robin Thicke's Lucky Star. It's Shay Hake with you until one, helping you relax and chill out by playing Liverpool's best love songs ever. This song always reminds me of the Diet Coke advert from Etta James. It's I Just

Players, Baby Come Back, on the Peaceful Hour. Even though this song peaked at number 48 in the UK charts, it's still one of Liverpool's best love songs

Arlo and Tini on the Peaceful Hour, and that is it. I am out of here. Whatever you are doing for the rest of Tuesday, be safe, be careful, have an amazing time. You can catch me again from 10 o'clock tonight. And seeing as you asked for one last request, here's Christopher Cross with an absolutely beautiful song. It's Arthur's theme. I'll see you soon.

0: Hi, this is Pete Price. Join me every Sunday night, 10 o'clock to 1 in the morning. I'm on In Demand Decades with a fantastic lineup. I've got a rant, I've got a crank, I've got a guest, I've got Peaceful Hour music. I am just here. Finish your day off with me. It's Pete Price, In Demand Decades, 10 o'clock till 1 in the morning.
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